0: Eastern. Opens up after the stall, and then you're going to slow down again in downtown. Calabasas, the southbound 101 before Lost Hills. An earlier crash, now blocking lanes. Left lane blocked with at least three cars involved. Traffic is building from Cheesebro and in Anaheim Hills. The eastbound 91 at Cole Canyon Road. A conked out car there at the center divider.
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All right, I'm out of here. My name is Raf on MyFM, on with Mario Lopez, coming up after 7 o'clock, of course. And your Knott's Silk City Water Park tickets all this weekend here on MyFM. Here's Chapel Rhone.

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3: Here we go. Mario Courtney Lopez back behind the mic, fired up to be hanging with you for the next few hours. 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
4: 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You're on with Mario and Courtney Lopez.
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0: Courtney Lopez. 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
1: Cape Fear on Apple TV Plus. Amy Adams and Patrick Wilson play married lawyers whose lives unravel when Javier Bardem's vengeful killer Max Cady gets released from prison. A tense psychological thriller with big names.
0: So the original was with Robert Mitchum back in 1962, and then in 91 they did another one with Robert De Niro. He got an Oscar nom. He was great in that with Nick Nolte. I hear Javier Bardem, who's a great actor, is killing this one too. So it's interesting that it's a series as opposed to a movie. Okay.
1: Well, I just remember Cape Fear the movie with Robert De Niro, and that was scary.
0: Yeah.
1: We have Office Romance. It's on Netflix. Jennifer Lopez and Brett Goldstein star in this fun, raunchy rom-com about a powerful CEO and her airline's new lawyer diving into a secret workplace fling.
0: I have thoughts on this that I will discuss later because I find this very interesting, this premise. But go on.
1: And Teach You a Lesson, also on Netflix. It's a gritty South Korean action drama where a special government team uses extreme, no-holds-barred methods to crack down on school violence and restore order.
0: Oh, I like that.
1: And lastly, on Hulu, they begin streaming Hannah Berner's new comedy special, None of My Business.
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1: 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You're all Mario Courtney Lopez. Now Horan returns to your Mario Music Minute. He just dropped his fourth solo album today. Dinner Party is the name of it, and Niles says it's a very personal record for him, with songs about the passing of his friend and longtime One Direction bandmate Liam Payne. And the title track, all about meeting his girlfriend at a friend's dinner party.

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104.3 MyFM, Mario Lopez here, and it's back for its third year. It's Valentine in the Morning, Second Chance Prom. 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
2: On with Mario Courtney Lopez. I saw this and I thought it was interesting. A new post on Threads has people admitting the thing they tried once, then immediately decided to never do it again. Like what, honey?
3: Well, I'm not on Threads. Are you?
2: No, it's kind of like
4: I think
2: stories.
4: You have an account.
3: But what is
2: no,
3: it?
2: No, I don't have an account. It's like
3: no,
2: it's
3: you
2: like,
3: do.
2: I do?
4: Yeah, because like most people with Instagram accounts, for some reason, like it automatically made them for people. So you kind of have one. You may not post to
2: it's
4: it.
2: It's basically another version of IG stories. So okay. I don't know why.
4: It's actually it's like Instagram's version of X, really. Like Twitter used to be.
2: Oh, just
4: it's just filled with people writing dumb things.
2: Oh, I thought it was more like stories.
4: Well, no.
2: Clearly, I don't.
4: But there's no. That's another new feature they added.
2: Oh,
4: it's even dumber.
2: It's too much.
3: Is that the little picture?
4: Yeah,
3: that's
4: the whole thing on the side now.
3: That I keep swiping.
4: Yes. I'm like, why is that there?
3: Okay, that's another segment. We need to stop with all these extra.
2: Anyway, what were the regrets?
3: Some of the regrets, a lot of the regrets actually, are adventurous activities like snowboarding, snorkeling, and rock climbing.
2: Now, those are probably from older people that just didn't realize. It's pretty taxing on your body and they're waking up hurt.
3: Well, let me just tell you, would I be considered old? Because I have no desire to snowboard.
2: Well, I don't either. Because I know that it'll be brutal once you start wiping out.
3: I just don't want to be in the cold. Like, I don't know. There's other factors that make me not want to do it.
2: Okay.
3: But some of the other responses are surprising, including Fireball whiskey.
2: Oh, that's funny.
3: Checking a battery charge with their tongue.
2: That's old school.
3: Drinking coconut water and having a baby.
2: Simultaneously? Wow. Or is that separate?
3: Well, good for you, the coconut water, so
4: I
3: you
4: think
3: can't
4: those
3: hurt
4: are
3: the
4: separate.
3: Baby.
2: You know what I did when I was younger and I liked a lot, and I tried it not too long ago and really regretted it? Roller skating. Because when you wipe out on roller skating,
4: oh, yeah.
2: It hurts now.
3: When did you roller skate?
2: With Gia not too long ago, but I remember I thought I was doing real well. Then I tried a little crossover and kind of wiped out. That hurt.
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2: What's up, y'all? Mario Lopez. Joining me right now, you know her from things like the Scary Movie franchise, One Battle After Another, Girls Trip, so many cool projects. Actress Regina Hall. How you doing, Regina?
3: Hi, Mario. How are you?
2: I'm doing well. Nice to hear your voice. Thank you for taking the time.
3: Of course. I'm always watching you and your wife and your dances. It's so cute.
2: Ah, you're so sweet. Thank you. I'll have to tell her. Hey, people are fired up about this. The new Scary Movie film is out. You're back. Sean and Marlon are back. Anna Faris. How was it being back on set with everyone?
3: Oh, it was great. I mean, it was great. Sherry O'Terry's back. I mean, Dave Sheridan. I mean, it was just great. It was great to see everyone. It was kind of like a reunion of sorts, because some people I haven't seen over the years, and then other people, you know, I've seen more often. But
2: right.
3: It was really great to just see us back and in those characters specifically.
2: And what's the premise on this one? What movies are y'all spoofing?
3: Oh, gosh. Well, we're spoofing Mom. Shout out to Octavia Spencer. And, I mean, I think we've got a lot in there for everyone. I mean, what, there's Sinners, there's Get Out, there's Smile, there's The Substance. I mean, there's quite a few, actually, quite a few movies in there that we are, which is great. I mean,
2: yeah.
3: It's just a sign of how that genre is always so booming.
2: Exactly, and ironically, it keeps the Scary Movie franchise going, too. Y'all can keep just keep going.
3: I know, right? Because, I mean, I was just looking at the past couple weeks at, like, some of the other just even things that have come out since
2: right.
3: then, where I'm like, oh. And of course, you know what? How am I forgetting it? Scream.
2: Right, of course.
3: You know what I mean? Yeah.
2: That's the genesis right there, of course. All right, Regina, hang tight. Quick break, and we're going to come back with some more Regina Hall.
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0: Getting back to actress Regina Hall, Mario Lopez here. I've been talking Scary Movie 6, which is out now. But you also have another film out called The Sheep Detectives alongside Hugh Jackman. It's been big success in theaters. What's this one all about?
1: Oh, it's so cute. It's Craig Mazin wrote it. It's based on a book. But I play a sheep called Cloud, and it's kind of about a shepherd. It's a murderous mystery. It's a shepherd who read murder mysteries to his sheep, and I guess no one knew that they could talk amongst each other and understood. It's kind of like underestimating the, you know, the intelligence or the capacity of like of different people and things. And anyway, these sheep, they decide they know it's murder and they're going to solve the murder. And so that's why they are the sheep detective.
0: That's great. All right, hang tight. More with Regina coming up, but first one is here.

0: with Mario Lopez.
1: You're on Mario Lopez. Got Regina Hall on the phone. New movie, Scary Movie 6. And Regina, I love how diverse all your projects are. So cool. Because I know you've got, yeah, you're busy, girl. I like it. In July, you got a TV series coming to Peacock called Five Star Weekend with Jennifer Garner. I saw the trailer of that one. It looks really good, too. It looks like a lot of fun. What's going on in that show?
2: It's sweet. It's like such, it was so nice. It's all the girls and the guys, but you know, it's Jen Garner, Chloe Sevigny, and it's Darcy Darden. There's, who am I forgetting? Am I forgetting any of my girls? There's five of us that I named five. but I hope I didn't forget anyone because they're all incredibly wonderful. But we had such a great time. We got to shoot in Nantucket. I'd never been in Nantucket. And it was actually, it's based on an Ellen Hildebrand book. And people, you know, she has such a huge following for all of the books. So it's very nice to be able to take something that has a fan base and bring it to life. People can see what it is, you know?
1: Yeah, already built-in audience right there. Where are you from originally, by the way, Regina?
2: D.C.
1: Okay. D.C. area, okay. I'm going to head out there this weekend, as a matter of fact.
2: What are you going for?
1: I'm going to shoot this special out there for CBS. I'm going to be filming in D.C. Then I got to go to New York, which I know is close. I'm going to take the train, which everybody's telling me is easier.
2: I love it.
1: Yeah.
2: Judy Greer.
1: Judy Greer, you just remembered. Okay. I love it. Hey, she's good, too. That was cool.
2: Yeah, sorry. This is like, she's in it.
1: Okay, good.
2: As well. I love that. Well, give my love to D.C., the hometown.
1: Yeah, yeah. No, I like it out there. I love going. But hey, congratulations on everything. You're always killing it. And I look forward to seeing you in these projects. And everyone, please be sure to check out Scary Movie 6, which is in theaters, guaranteed to make you laugh. Regina, thanks for taking the time to check in.
2: Man, thank you so much for having me. Have fun in D.C. this weekend.
1: You got it. Will do. Thank you.
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Tame Impala, Jennifer Blackpink is on 104.3 My FM, playing the 90s to now. Good morning. My name is Raph. Yes, a little early for a little Raph action on a Saturday morning, but we're here, hanging out. I need my coffee. Here's DHT.

A big congrats to the class of 2026. Of course, graduates want to do stuff this summer. Knott's Soak City Water Park tickets, 4 packs for the family. Take them out there. Details on when to win coming up on MyFM. First Daisies.

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1: 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September 18th and 19th, T-Mobile Arena in Vegas. 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BTS going to be there. Benson Boone, Cardi B, Major Lazer, Snoop Dogg, Weezer, Zara Larsson. 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

0: Have you heard the new Taylor Swift yet from the Toy Story 5 soundtrack? The movie out June 19th. It's going to be so nice to hear Taylor Swift in that movie. It's my fam.
1: Wake up in the morning. Glasses, I'm out the door. I'm going to hit this city.
2: Let's
1: before
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1: I leave, brush my teeth with a bottle of Jack. Because when I leave for the night, I ain't coming back.

Now, lots going on in SoCal this weekend, especially Dodgers being home against the Angels. Freeway Series at Dodger Stadium this weekend. Also, WeHo Pride going to be out and about. West Hollywood, lots going on there. 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

0: All this weekend, we'll have your Knott's Soak City Water Park tickets, 4 packs for the family. 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
1: I'm going on during this time. I feel there's no one to save me. 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
1: Greetings, loved ones. Let's take a journey.

0: 104.3 My FM. What are you doing right now?
1: Just work. I'm with a coworker as we speak. We're delivering parcels right now.
0: Oh, nice. Don't be working too hard now. Just make sure my package gets here on my porch by

0: Wait, so you actually walked into the wrong car before? What'd you do?
1: When I'd gone on the way to the store, I was looking at my car, and I thought, man, this car is dirty. I really got to wash it. 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It looks pretty nice.
0: Oh, no.
1: And it's not my car.
0: Wait, so then what happened?
1: And I looked out the car window, and there's a man standing on the curb by the store just laughing so hard.
0: Glad he's laughing about it and not calling the cops. That's a good thing. It's my bad.

So excited that Taylor Swift's going to be in the new Toy Story 5 movie. Like the song for the soundtrack for Jesse. If you haven't heard it yet, listen on the iHeartRadio app. We got it for you. All right, it's MyFam.

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It's Manny Streets. A little overcast this morning, but it's okay. All right. I'm in for Lisa Fox. She's going to be at the grocery outlet in Hollywood at 11 a.m. on Sunset Boulevard near Gower if you want to go see her.

This morning was chilly. Last night was chilly. Congrats to all the graduates of 2026. I went to my nephew's graduate, both nephews, actually, they're brothers. They graduated from AVC, Antelope Valley College, last night. So great. Congrats to Nathan and Tristan Okeleway. You did it. You did it. Congrats to all the graduates of 2026 high school.

Coming up, less than 20 minutes, details how you can win some tickets to the iHeartRadio Music Festival 2026 happening in Vegas. Two nights, one stage, T-Mobile Arena, September 18th and 19th.

feeling. All right, you heard who's going to be performing at our 2026 iHeartRadio Music Festival. BTS, a big one right there. Benson Boone, Cardi B, Goo Goo Dolls, Kenny Chesney. Details coming up next, how you can win some tickets.

0: 90s to now infamous Fox Lisa is actually on location somewhere. 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First 100 customers get a free reusable tote bag. 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You can also enjoy 20% off on all frozen foods. But it's on Sunset Boulevard near Gower at the grocery outlet there. Go say hi to Lisa and bug her for some iHeartRadio Music Festival tickets. Speaking of our 2026 iHeartRadio Music Festival, it's happening September 18th and 19th. T-Mobile Arena in Las Vegas. If you didn't hear who's going to be performing, I'm telling you. Oh, it's a big one. BTS, Benson Boone, Cardi B, Goo Goo Dolls, Kenny Chesney, Lainey Wilson, Major Lazer, Muse, Snoop Dogg, Zara Larsson, Weezer, and many more to possibly be announced. So heads up for that. But here's the deal. 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And our exclusive Capital One cardholder presale starts Wednesday, June 10th at 10 a.m. So listen all next week. You never know. And then coming up in 20 minutes, I got your Not Soak City tickets right here on
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AYC, that New York Knicks, San Antonio Spurs NBA playoff game last night. Man, game two, New York Knicks up 2-0. Nope, not that anybody cares in L.A. because we're all Los Angeles Lakers fans, right? there will be a riot in New York if New York wins the whole thing. 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

0: Samantha from Hemet. What are you doing on this gorgeous Saturday, I would say?
1: I love this gloomy June. I'm just driving around. We just got back and going back to the house right now.
0: What are you
1: going
0: to do at the house? You might as well just go back out. Enjoy the weather.
1: I know, but I have to work tonight, so.
0: Ah, okay. Get a little nap on, huh?
1: Yeah, I
0: got to
1: get my nap in.
0: I feel that. I need my nap, too, all the time. I mean, usually around 1 or get, like, drowsy for no reason. And I could be anywhere in the world. Congrats, you're caller 20. You win a family 4-pack of tickets to Not Soak City Water Park. Samantha.
1: Yeah,
0: you did it. You get to take the family. It's going to be so fun. The weather's going to be so hot this summer. So enjoy Not Soak City Water Park on us, okay?
1: Thank you so much. I appreciate you.
0: Thank you. Thanks for listening to Mai. All right, more tickets to Not Soak City. 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

think a couple weeks ago, BTS came by here, the station, and everybody freaked out. 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

teaching during my year of high school. Yeah. 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

0: Did anybody see Justin Bieber riding bikes? Him and his buddy. I forgot what his name is. Anyhow, Justin Bieber looks like on Instagram and, you know, all these social media outlets, they caught him. Well, only one person caught him, and then they posted it and reposted and regrammed it. Anyhow, Justin Bieber went into a bike store and bought like two bikes for him and his friends, started riding around Hollywood off of Sunset Boulevard, I believe it looked like. And Bieber makes everybody want to ride bikes. So I feel like I need to go to storage because it's just been sitting there collecting dust. And now I want to ride a bike this weekend. So go do it if you feel like you want to ride bikes like Bieber. America is turning 250 years old. And MyFM, of course, celebrating with $250,000 in cash. 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
1: All right, your Not Soak City tickets coming up around 3 o'clock with Lisa Fox, around 3:25, I'd say. Now Horn, going to be on The Tonight Show, starring Jimmy Fallon, June 10th. And then, of course, the 2026 City Concert Series on The Today Show on June 12th. And this is one of his new songs right here, Tastes So Good, on

All right, if you feel like you're getting hot, you're feeling like I need to get out the house, I need to take these kids out and get them wet. Details coming up next, how you can win a family four-pack of tickets to Not Soak City Water Park.

so many things happening. This week, we just got the announcement for our iHeartRadio Music Festival happening September 18th and 19th. So many artists going to be there. Oh, my gosh. I remember when TLC performed at the iHeartRadio Music Festival. But this year is going to be BTS, Benson Boone, Cardi B, Snoop Dogg, Zara Larsson, Kenny Chesney. I mean, Lainey Wilson. It's going to be amazing. So many more artists to be announced. And I can't wait for that either. I don't know who's going to be there in terms of like additional, but the lineup right now is bananas. So, yes, listen to win tickets before you can buy them, including airfare and hotel. And $1,000 next chance to text in and win happens Monday, 9 a.m. And, of course, our exclusive Capital One cardholder presale starts Wednesday, June 10th at

Daisy's Justin Bieber on 104.3 My FM. Did you see that he got some coffee? He's been out in the public a lot. He the other day he went to to a bike store, got like two new bikes, rode bicycles with his friend down Sunset Boulevard in Hollywood, and then he also went out and got some coffee from a delivery person. I have no idea. I just see pictures online, but anyhow, Justin Bieber right there. That's awesome. Here's Adele, 104.3 My FM.

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Dracula, My FM. All right, Not Soak City Water Park tickets, a family four pack for you. 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But Lisa's got them after three today, right here on My.

looks so good outside. 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Enjoy it while it's here. Hopefully we don't get, you know, that June gloom. 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

Let us hang out on a Saturday afternoon. Lisa Fox jumping in. What's up? It's at 104.3 MyFam. Oh, temps so nice outside. Great music on the radio. Pleasure tickets in. Not Soak City. You're winning all weekend. And within this hour, it's 104.3 MyFam.

0: 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First chance at 9 a.m. with Valentine here on My Thumb.
1: I'm going under in this time of fear. There's no one to save me. This all or nothing really got away. You're driving me crazy.

0: 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I love that Manny is still here.
1: Hi.
0: Thank you for swapping shifts with me today
1: of course.
0: I could do Grocery Outlet Bargain Market in Hollywood, which was super fun. Thanks to everyone who came out and had a great day with us for the big grill and chill event. So thank you for flip-flopping, because now you get afternoons off and you're an early evening with the wife, maybe.
1: Yeah, maybe I'll stop by Grocery Outlet and get some food for tonight's dinner.
0: You got to do it. And then we have these Not Soak City tickets all weekend.
1: Oh, it's going to be a hot summer, Lisa.
0: Today is pretty warm out there.
1: Yes.
0: And were the phones going crazy so far?
1: Nonstop.
0: Well, you're a family guy. You guys probably go to Not Soak City every year, every summer?
1: I love the family raft ride.
0: Oh.
1: Just heads up.
0: Sure.
1: People think they're going to stay dry on that thing.
0: No, it says it's a rip-roaring family raft ride. That rip-roaring, you had me at rip-roaring. So I'm like, I know you're going to get wet in that sucker.
1: For sure.
0: Should we just do Caller 20 right now then?
1: Let's do it.
0: To kick off my show?
1: Yeah.
0: That's usually your show?
1: Oh, yeah.
0: Okay,
1: yeah.
0: Let's
1: so,
0: do it.
1: Yeah, call now. Caller 20 wins. 866-544-MYFM or
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wherever you are, whether you like soccer or not, FIFA Madness will be taking over the world, kicking off with games next Thursday. And, of course, our biggie, USA and Paraguay at SoFi Stadium next Friday night. And watch parties all over town. Can't wait. It's my thumb.

0: know we're going to cry our faces off when that part of the movie happens with that song. Oh, brand new from Taylor, a new Taylor favorite. I knew it. I knew you. Off the Toy Story 5 movie soundtrack in theaters on the 19th. So good. And it's 104.3 MyFam. Also good. You winning free tickets into Not Soak City all weekend. Hi, you're going. What's your name and where are you calling from?
1: Jameson.
0: Oh, you guys love going to Not Soak City? You're going to go on us? All the water rides, all the water slides.
1: Yep.
0: Just in time for summer fun. I love it. Where are you guys going right now?
1: We're going to the beach that has
2: sea monsters. Going to a park near the beach.
0: I heard we're going to go see a sea monster at the beach. I'm not sure what's going on, but yeah. Mom and Dad, congratulations. How cute is Jameson?
2: So cute.
0: What are your names and what city are you guys from?
2: My name's Niles, and we're from Ventura, California. And I've got Jameson and Kelly and my two nephews in the car.
0: Oh, right on. Hi, guys. Oh, what a great time to listen to the radio, have the radio on your way to the beach. 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